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1: A candy-colored clown they call the Sandman tiptoes to my room every night.

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And I know it's stupid to be mad about the boy. I'm so ashamed of it, but must admit it.

Willett Evercloy. This odd diversity of misery and joy, I'm feeling quite insane.

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And would you save my soul tonight? Would you tremble

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Yes, and how many times can a man turn his head and pretend that he just doesn't

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You are only waiting for this moment to arise. You are only waiting for this moment to arise.

If you need me, call me. No matter where you are, no matter how far.

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1: 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For my drinks and tips. But most of the time I spent behind these county bars. You see sunlight